0: se amas, sí radio. 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
1: Here we are, Mr. Tones. 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I'll leave this one over here for you.

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2: 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Somos como tú.
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5: Oh baby, I'm thinking maybe that you were always a piece of shh.